0: Die Radio Oberösterreich Musiknacht.
1: You broke my heart, 'cause I couldn't dance. 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

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Yes, and how many years can some people exist before they're allowed to be free? Yes, and how many times can a man turn his head and pretend that he just doesn't

take your love to town. It wasn't me that started that old crazy Asian war, but I was proud to go and do my patriotic chore.